0: Sunshine mixed with clouds at times. Sunday, slight chance for storms. Daytime highs approaching 86. Lows dip down to about 68. Sunday night, mainly clear. Mainly sunny Monday, with daytime highs approaching 86. 88 Tuesday. Looking further out, 91 Wednesday, 90 Thursday, and 87 on Friday. I'm staff meteorologist Laura Lockwood. Currently 72.
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0: Here's a look at your forecast. Mainly cloudy skies expected. Overnight, lows around 69. Sunshine mixed with clouds at times. Sunday, slight chance for storms. Daytime highs approaching 86. Lows dip down to about 68. Sunday night, mainly clear. Mainly sunny Monday, with daytime highs approaching 86. 88 Tuesday. Looking further out, 91 Wednesday, 90 Thursday, and 87 on Friday. I'm staff meteorologist Laura Lockwood. Currently 72. Yeah.

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So I guess there's a new Heinz pasta sauce. Marry Me Pasta Sauce is out. 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And maybe if you're trying to get engaged, it might work. There is that Marry Me Chicken. Now we have the sauce. Luke Combs now.

0: 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And we know that hootin' leads to hollerin'. Yeah! And you know, a little hootin' and hollerin' never hurt anybody.
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0: Low cash, wrong hearts. So Spider-Man, the new one, brand new day, opens July 31st. So I guess across the country, Little Caesars is celebrating with a Weberoni pizza.
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2: The U.S. Treasury quietly released its official financial report for 2025. It appears by its own numbers, the U.S. government seems insolvent. It's reported that the Treasury shows about $6 trillion in assets and over $47 trillion in liabilities. Add it all up, and it looks like the U.S. owes more than $130 trillion it doesn't have. 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
7: Here's a look at your forecast. Mainly cloudy skies expected. Overnight, lows around 69. Sunshine mixed with clouds at times. Sunday, slight chance for storms. Daytime highs approaching 86. Lows dip down to about 68. Sunday night, mainly clear. Mainly sunny Monday, with daytime highs approaching 86. 88 Tuesday. Looking further out, 91 Wednesday, 90 Thursday, and 87 on Friday. I'm staff meteorologist Laura Lockwood. Currently 72.
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1: Fox News, I'm Deborah Valentine. President Donald Trump speaking during America 250 celebrations at the National Mall in Washington, D.C.
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1: The event delayed due to thunderstorms. Vice President J.D. Vance speaking during New York City's July 4th Sail 4th 250 Parade of Tall Ships.
3: It is a very American thing to ring in 250 years of American history by parading our naval and Air Force might for the world to see.
1: Four fires erupted from the Brooklyn Bridge during the Macy's 4th of July celebrations in New York City. Some fireworks exploded due to the flames. It's unclear why the fires erupted. No injuries were reported. Video shows a plume of smoke emerging from a flaming section of the bridge. 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
4: Here's a look at your forecast. Mainly cloudy skies expected. Overnight, lows around 69. Sunshine mixed with clouds at times. Sunday, slight chance for storms. Daytime highs approaching 86. Lows dip down to about 68. Sunday night, mainly clear. Mainly sunny Monday, with daytime highs approaching 86. 88 Tuesday. Looking further out, 91 Wednesday, 90 Thursday, and 87 on Friday. I'm staff meteorologist Laura Lockwood. Currently 72.
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1: Here's a look at your forecast. Mainly cloudy skies expected. Overnight, lows around 69. Sunshine mixed with clouds at times. Sunday, slight chance for storms. Daytime highs approaching 86. Lows dip down to about 68. Sunday night, mainly clear. Mainly sunny Monday, with daytime highs approaching 86. 88 Tuesday. Looking further out, 91 Wednesday, 90 Thursday, and 87 on Friday. I'm staff meteorologist Laura Lockwood. Currently 71.

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1: A Bummer League cowgirl, that'll keep you up and moving if you're working the overnight, or maybe you're still up from the 4th of July. Riley Green's gotcha. Remember, no drinking and driving. This is Think As You Drunk I Am.

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Well, hello there, and how are you? It's me, Shannon, Shannon Black 995 on socials. You got any pictures of your 4th of July celebration, the fireworks, videos, anything like that? 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
3: News. I'm Deborah Valentine. President Donald Trump speaking during America 250 celebrations at the National Mall in Washington, D.C.
4: Our country is stronger, freer, richer, safer, and prouder than ever before.
3: The event delayed due to thunderstorms. Vice President J.D. Vance speaking during New York City's July 4th Sail 4th 250 Parade of Tall Ships.
5: It is a very American thing to ring in 250 years of American history by parading our naval and Air Force might for the world to see.
3: Four fires erupted from the Brooklyn Bridge during the Macy's 4th of July celebrations in New York City. Some fireworks exploded due to the flames. It's unclear why the fires erupted. No injuries were reported. Video shows a plume of smoke emerging from a flaming section of the bridge. 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
6: Here's a look at your forecast. Mainly cloudy skies expected. Overnight, lows around 69. Sunshine mixed with clouds at times. Sunday, slight chance for storms. Daytime highs approaching 86. Lows dip down to about 68. Sunday night, mainly clear. Mainly sunny Monday, with daytime highs approaching 86. 88 Tuesday. Looking further out, 91 Wednesday, 90 Thursday, and 87 on Friday. I'm staff meteorologist Laura Lockwood. Currently, it's 70 degrees.
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1: Here's a look at your forecast. Mainly cloudy skies overnight, lows around 69. A mix of clouds and sun Sunday. Slight chance for showers. Daytime highs approaching 86. Mainly clear Sunday night, lows around 68. Lots of sunshine Monday with highs around 86. 88 Tuesday. Taking a look at the extended forecast, 91 Wednesday, 90 Thursday, and 87 on Friday. I'm staff meteorologist Laura Lockwood. Right now, 70.

0: Wheat and hops make beer. 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

Morgan Wallen, don't we? He still has, I think, what, 3 tour dates left? So 6 more shows. I know Thomas Rhett will be on a 1 or 2. Brooks and Dunn and Ella Langley, I think, are going to be on a couple too. Here is Martina McBride, My Baby Loves Me.

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I didn't even know this was still a thing. I guess a 47-year-old UK guy got arrested for burning and selling remix CDs. 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Thanks so much. 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
13: Here's a look at your forecast. Mainly cloudy skies overnight, lows around 69. A mix of clouds and sun Sunday. Slight chance for showers. Daytime highs approaching 86. Mainly cleared Sunday night, lows around 68. Lots of sunshine Monday with highs around 86. 88 Tuesday. Taking a look at the extended forecast, 91 Wednesday, 90 Thursday, and 87 on Friday. I'm staff meteorologist Laura Lockwood. Right now, 70. The need
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0: John Morgan, Kid Myself. We are officially into carnival food season. Deep fried butter, cheeseburger donuts, chocolate covered bacon, pickle pizza. 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
2: News. I'm Deborah Valentine. President Donald Trump speaking to Americans on the 4th of July from the National Mall in Washington, D.C. as a nation observed America 250.
3: In this country, we can achieve the wildest and most impossible dreams, and no dream in history is bigger or more incredible than the one that started on July 4th, 1776.
2: Inclement weather forcing the delay, shortening, or cancellation of many 4th of July events from coast to coast. Extreme heat forced the cancellation of America's National Independence Day parade in the nation's capital. Paul Pelosi, the husband of former House Speaker Nancy Pelosi, is facing a misdemeanor hit-and-run charge after authorities say he allegedly struck a legally parked car on Friday in California's Napa Valley. Deputies say Pelosi drove away, stopping when his vehicle became disabled. No one was hurt. America's listening to Fox News.
4: Here's a look at your forecast. Lows dip down to about 69 overnight under mainly cloudy skies. Sunshine mixed with clouds at times. Sunday, slight chance for storms. Daytime highs approaching 86. Mainly clear skies. Sunday night, slight chance of thunderstorms. Lows dip down to about 67. Partly cloudy skies, Monday, decreasing clouds by Tuesday. Mid-80s, Monday, upper 80s by Tuesday. I'm staff meteorologist Laura Lockwood. Right now, 70.
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0: A John Deere sitting on a hillside with a small bird perched on a stack. 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
1: Here's a look at your forecast. Lows dip down to about 69 overnight under mainly cloudy skies. Sunshine mixed with clouds at times. Sunday, slight chance for storms. Daytime highs approaching 86. Mainly clear skies. Sunday night, slight chance of thunderstorms. Lows dip down to about 67. Partly cloudy skies. Monday, decreasing clouds by Tuesday. Mid-80s, Monday, upper 80s by Tuesday. I'm staff meteorologist Laura Lockwood. Currently, it's 69 degrees.

The red, white, and blue flapping in the wind at a Friday night football game. That's what country sounds like. 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

Hello and good morning. Welcome to your Sunday Fun Day. It's me, Shannon. Shannon Black, thanks for listening. Waking you up bright and early with Jason Aldean. 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

0: 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We're celebrating the 4th of July weekend with you. Coming up next, Shabuzi's got quite the story about his parents coming from Nigeria and loving America. Stay with me.
1: If you've got a message of hope, dial 844-717-7774. Rise up.
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I posted some pictures on our Facebook page at Rise Up Country to share with you all about our adventure down Freedom Trail. Here's Phil.

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3: Well, hello and welcome to American Country Countdown. Happy 4th, America. It's Ryan Fox, decked out in red, white, and blue from the ACC O'Reilly Auto Parts Studio. And this in every hour, your favorite country stars are celebrating with us. Carrie Underwood reveals her favorite 4th memory. Thomas Rhett tells us how he'll be spending his weekend. And Billy Currington shares how he spent the holiday as a kid. And that's all just in the first hour. So what do you say we line them up and count them down? Kicking off this weekend with an ACC debut and Blake Shelton. It's Let Him In Anyway. American Country Countdown.
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0: Topped our chart with that one back in February of 2021. Darius Rucker, Beers and Sunshine on American Country Countdown. It's Ryan Fox. And how does a good guy like Darius Rucker plan to celebrate this 4th of July weekend?
1: 4th of July to me is a day to celebrate freedom. 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As long as you're willing to deal with the consequences, you can do whatever you want. You know, appreciate those soldiers that died for us to be sitting here and doing this. 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

0: Smallest towns to the biggest cities across the land. A former ACC number one from Justin Moore back in 2009. This Independence Day weekend. Small Town USA on American Country Countdown. It's Ryan Fox with you. And this year, like every year, you can find Justin celebrating at his house at the beach.
1: Once we got our house down there, we always spend the holiday down there and typically have friends or family there with us. And Kate's birthday is the 5th. So 4th of July has always been my favorite holiday because summertime I love and warm weather I love. And certainly it's one of her favorites because of her birthday. You know, she gets the whole week according to her.
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2: 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Number 11.

ACC Next Track, New and Now from Ashley McBride. What if we don't? American Country Countdown. Ryan Fox with all the hits and the stars, coast to coast and around the world. And one of the best things about this year so far is that we've gotten to see Florida-Georgia Line reunite. They brought the house down at CMA Fest, and they're promising more of that to come in 2027. Can't wait. And we got one half of FGL joining us in just minutes, Tyler Hubbard. It's coming up in two songs after Kane Brown. This is Woman, American Country Countdown. Number.

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0: And there you have it, the brand new number one song in America on American Country Countdown. It's Josh Ross and Hate How You Look. American Country Countdown is the longest running country countdown show in the USA. Broadcasting this week and every week from our ACC O'Reilly Auto Parts studio, the countdown was created by Casey Kasem, Dom Bastani, and Tom Rounds. ACC is a production of Westwood One. Special thanks to Chris Carson, Dingo O'Brien, Corey Linton, and Susan Stevens for helping us bring you the biggest hits and the biggest stars every weekend right here. 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Will we have a brand new number one song next week? Well, you just have to tune in and find out. Until then, this is Ryan Fox saying be safe, take care of each other, and we'll see you then.
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4: Fox News, I'm Angelo Bavaro. Crowds in Iran calling for revenge as they gather for the funeral of the late Supreme Leader killed by the U.S. and Israeli airstrikes.
5: In his remarks to the nation last night, President Trump spoke about the U.S. military and those U.S. forces who participated in Operation Epic Fury.
6: The president's remarks come as indirect talks between the United States and Iran move forward on a technical level. The ceasefire between the two countries remains in place.
4: Fox's Trey Yingst. Relief is coming to the eastern U.S. after days of sweltering heat.
7: It will be cooler today as you're looking at temperatures still summer-like, mid-80s, 85 degrees in New York City. And actually, in some of these locations, you're going to be trading in some of those really high temperatures for some pretty big rainfall totals.
4: That is Fox Weather's Adam Klotz. 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
0: Here's a look at your forecast. Slight chance of thunderstorms
8: today.
0: Otherwise, sunshine mixed with clouds at times. Daytime highs approaching 86. Partly cloudy skies again tonight. Slight chance of thunderstorms. Lows level off around 68. Sunshine mixed with clouds at times. Tomorrow, high temperatures reach up to 85. Clear skies and dry Tuesday and Wednesday. Upper 80s Tuesday, low 90s by Wednesday. I'm staff meteorologist Paul Trombley. Currently 82.
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Well, now what? Now what do we do? We're not counting down to the 4th of July. Not counting down to Travis and Taylor's wedding. I don't know that you were doing that, but anyway, keep enjoying, though, this 4th of July.

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1: Tomorrow,
0: high temperatures reach up to 85.
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hashed out. 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It'll sit right here on this land. And you could leave town a rich man. And he said, boys, whatever you're offering, it won't be enough.

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0: And it's the patriotic songs I've been hearing lately. Love it. You know what I mean? It's just so cool. America, 250 years celebrating the signing of the Declaration of Independence. What a great country. Ask anybody that's here from, you know, anywhere for the World Cup. They're all like raving. It's cool.
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3: Here's a look at your forecast. Chance of thunderstorms this afternoon. Otherwise, sunshine mixed with clouds at times. Daytime highs approaching 86. Partly cloudy skies again tonight. Slight chance of thunderstorms. Lows level off around 68. High temperatures reach up to 85. Tomorrow, mainly clear skies. Bright sunshine and dry Tuesday and Wednesday. Mid-80s. Tuesday, low 90s by Wednesday. I'm staff meteorologist Paul Trombley. Currently 82.
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1: The good old U.S. of A is 250 years old, with no expiration date in sight. 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
1: Stevens, last night at the National Mall in Washington, D.C., President Trump speaking during America 250.
2: For a quarter of a millennium, liberty, justice, equality, self-government, and unmatched prosperity have flourished here as they have never flourished anywhere before. There is nothing like what we are doing.
1: That event had to be delayed because of big storms. Vice President J.D. Vance yesterday in New York City for the big celebration.
3: It is a very American thing to ring in 250 years of American history by parading our naval and Air Force might for the world to see. But I can't help but consider that 250 years ago, the waters of New York Harbor looked very, very different.
1: The VP at Sail Forth 250, America's listening to Fox News.
4: Here's a look at your forecast. Chance of thunderstorms this afternoon. Otherwise, sunshine mixed with clouds at times. Daytime highs approaching 86. Partly cloudy skies again tonight. Slight chance of thunderstorms. Lows level off around 68. High temperatures reach up to 85 tomorrow. Mainly clear skies. Bright sunshine and dry Tuesday and Wednesday. Mid-80s Tuesday. Low 90s by Wednesday. I'm Staff Meteorologist Paul Trombley. Right now, it's 84 degrees.
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9: Here's a look at your forecast. Chance of thunderstorms this afternoon. Otherwise, sunshine mixed with clouds at times. Daytime highs approaching 86. Partly cloudy skies again tonight. Slight chance of thunderstorms. Lows level off around 68. High temperatures reach up to 85. Tomorrow, mainly clear skies. Bright sunshine and dry Tuesday and Wednesday, mid-80s, Tuesday, low 90s, by Wednesday. I'm Staff Meteorologist Paul Trombley. Right now, it's 84 degrees.
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0: Oh, man, this is how my girlfriend thinks she needs to be moving around today. She's got to pack for a trip tomorrow. She's got to do it fast. 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

Major League Baseball does not allow us to stream the St. Louis Cardinals. We'll resume streaming our normal programming following St. Louis Cardinals baseball. Major League Baseball does not allow us to stream the St. Louis Cardinals. We'll resume streaming our normal programming following St. Louis Cardinals baseball. Major League Baseball does not allow us to stream the St. Louis Cardinals. We'll resume streaming our normal programming following St. Louis Cardinals baseball. Major League Baseball does not allow us to stream the St. Louis

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We'll resume streaming our normal programming following St. Louis Cardinals baseball. Major League Baseball does not allow us to stream the St. Louis Cardinals. We'll resume streaming our normal programming following St. Louis Cardinals baseball. Major League Baseball does not allow us to stream the St. Louis Cardinals. We'll resume streaming our normal programming following St. Louis Cardinals baseball.

Major League Baseball does not allow us to stream the St. Louis Cardinals. We'll resume streaming our normal programming following St. Louis Cardinals baseball. Major League Baseball does not allow us to stream the St. Louis Cardinals. We'll resume streaming our normal programming following St. Louis Cardinals baseball. Major League Baseball does not allow us to stream the St. Louis Cardinals. We'll resume streaming our normal programming following St. Louis Cardinals baseball. Major League Baseball does not allow us to stream the St. Louis Cardinals. We'll resume streaming our normal programming following St. Louis Cardinals baseball. Major League Baseball does not allow us to stream the St. Louis Cardinals. We'll resume streaming our normal programming following St. Louis Cardinals baseball. Major League Baseball does not allow us to stream the St. Louis Cardinals. We'll resume streaming our normal programming following St. Louis Cardinals baseball. Major League Baseball does not allow us to stream the St. Louis Cardinals. We'll resume streaming our normal programming following

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1: Deborah Valentine, a Haitian immigrant under deportation orders is charged in a fatal crash which killed a Pennsylvania state trooper. Fox's CB Cotton.
2: Investigators say this past Wednesday, Michael Bond, an illegal immigrant from Haiti, was driving that tractor trailer which veered off onto the shoulder in Schuylkill.

0: County, Pennsylvania, crashing into another semi and fatally striking state trooper Mike Behera.
1: Bond faces a slew of charges, including vehicular homicide. President Trump honoring America 250 in Washington, D.C. on Saturday, speaking at the National Mall.
2: Our country is just getting started because the best is yet to come.
1: President Trump will travel to Turkey this week for the NATO summit. The U.S.-Israel conflict with Iran and the Russia-Ukraine war are expected to be major topics among world leaders attending that meeting. 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
3: Here's a look at your forecast. Chance for storms this afternoon, otherwise partly cloudy. Highs level off around 88. Slight chance of thunderstorms tonight, lows around 68. Lots of sunshine tomorrow. Daytime highs approaching 85. Clear skies and dry Tuesday and Wednesday. Mid-80s Tuesday. Upper 80s by Wednesday. Looking at the long range, 89 Thursday, 86 Friday, and 88 on Saturday. I'm staff meteorologist Kara Foster. Currently, it's 88 degrees.
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9: Here's a look at your forecast. Chance for storms this afternoon, otherwise partly cloudy. Highs level off around 88. Slight chance of thunderstorms tonight, lows around 68. Lots of sunshine tomorrow, daytime highs approaching 85. Clear skies and dry Tuesday and Wednesday, mid 80s. Tuesday, upper 80s by Wednesday. Looking at the long range, 89 Thursday, 86 Friday, and 88 on Saturday. I'm staff meteorologist Kara Foster. Right now, it's 84 degrees.
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0: The red, white, and blue flapping in the wind at a Friday night football game. 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

0: South of Sanity. That is Zach Tupp. Well, when it comes to the World Cup, have you been watching some soccer games? Have you noticed their feet? There's a lot of World Cup players and athletes that are wearing shoes that are pink. Now, according to shoe manufacturers, athletes associate pink with confidence and with standing out, and they certainly do stand out. And that's why they're wearing the pink shoes.
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2: Here's a look at your forecast. Chance for storms this afternoon, otherwise partly cloudy. Highs level off around 88. Slight chance of thunderstorms tonight, lows around 68. Lots of sunshine tomorrow, daytime highs approaching 85. Clear skies and dry Tuesday and Wednesday, mid 80s. Tuesday, upper 80s by Wednesday. Looking at the long range, 89 Thursday, 86 Friday, and 88 on Saturday. I'm staff meteorologist Kara Foster. Right now, 82.
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0: Song of the South, Alabama on Country Gold. I'm Steve Harmon. Michelle Wright in a very Nashville story behind her hit song. Coming right up. You'll love this one.
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17: Hey everybody, this is Dana Williams with the group Dine.

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7: 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But can I let you in on a secret? 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Bethany, Cameron, Carrollton, Moberly, Macon, Waynesville, and Lebanon. 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

he's been red. Don't spread my ashes out to sea. Don't lay me down to rest. You can put my mind at ease if you fill my last request.